0: Detektor FM.
1: Stand with your feet together, buttocks tight, stomach pulled in and arms straight out to the side, shoulder height. Now flex your hands upwards, press the heels of your hands out to the opposite walls and circle forward, two, three.

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Hear the field, feel the canyon, hear the fields in you. February, I felt the same as I did.

0: Okay. Ja, genau.
1: Yeah, the doctor don't know, but New York was killing me.
0: Okay.
1: Bunch of doctors come around, they don't know that New York is killing me. Yeah, well, I need to go home and take it slow down in Jackson, Tennessee.

York, no. New York is killing me. Yes, I was standing and dying. And New York was killing me. Seemed like I need to start over and go back home in Jackson, Tennessee.

home, need to be back home, need to be back home, yeah. Born in Chicago, but I go home, Tennessee. Yeah, I'm born in Chicago.

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When told he'll give you money if you just pray the right way. And when presented like a genie with his magic like Houdini, or grants wishes like Jiminy

bit bougie today, so I went to Asda instead of Aldi. Got a taxi up there, a man was bumping out Lewis Capaldi. It's that one song, that one song, it gets you in the feels.

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Fuck's sake. And I've just left my shopping with a geezer behind the till. And I've just checked my Santander, why the fuck does it say nil? I'm looking through my transactions, it's at 15 quid on the taxi. Now all I wanna do is listen to Lewis Capaldi.

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Sometimes I get the overwhelming feeling that everything is completely fucked. 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Sometimes I wake up, my pillow drenched in cold sweat, smells like fear.

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Jeff Garland's gonna get a nice gift certificate to Whole Foods. Come on.

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You say I'm all you need and then you just come up missing. Keep it consistent with me, baby, stop playing with me. Don't bring me down on my knees, I can't keep going like that. Give me more, I need more.